395 Middle Road, Nanco, Birchwood Nursing, room 124 by the door, for a 60-year-old female, pulse ox dropping, lethargic, low brain temperature, time loss 2016.

I'm at 543 to the post office in New Jersey at 450 Stevens Street. See your mouth, Baldwin. Physically on New Brown Street in front of the post office. Time out, 27.

Mike 2, see fire for an engine. 431 Madison Street. 4-year-old film, near Singapore. Not looking well. 2019.

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0: 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Met 10, response going to Hammer Township, stand down.
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And it was 554, May 13, 77 deaths between Larksville. For the 6-year-old male weakness, vomiting, 24.

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The natural gas leak on the outside of the building, 2114.

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0: 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We are investigating. 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
1: 10-4 on scene with command investigating 2119.

Medic 3, respond. 1120 Scott Street. For 74-year-old female, bleeding from the leg. Time is 21:24.

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1: Come with myself.
0: County Medic 5. County Medic 5.
1: County 5.
0: We are a clear general. We'll respond to Scott.

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0: County from Nate Howard, ma'am.
1: County.
0: Venus was on site with us. 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It's been shut down. Venus is going to be handling. You can clear this out. Engine 1 back up.
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0: Claro.
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1: We didn't call them as of yet. We can call them, though. I'm not sure what we have going on there, but I'll call them.
0: Sam, or thank you.

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1: Yes.
0: I had a hint of gas coming off of the Cross Valley, but anyways, I'm at this book here. Do you want us into the scene or stand by here?
1: Just stay there for a minute.
0: Very well. County Flames is the one at the book.
2: Tampa, are you guys advised? I have no ETA, just so you know.
3: Billy, can you call the caller back, have him step out? We're with 9 Bravo apartment, and they didn't call either. No smell of gas.
2: Yeah, I'm on it. Just give me a second here.
3: Thank you.

0: Okay, please, car.
1: Proceed.
0: There'll be a Robert Tortorani coming out to speak with you.
1: Thank you, sir.
0: Careful.

0: And good morning to Captain Nasser.
1: Got
0: it. Hey, I have a gentleman over here that called us in. He's saying it's going to be around back. He's in a black pickup. He said if you follow him, he can show you where it is.
1: Sounds good. Is he coming over to this 9 to 12 block, or is he staying by you?

0: He's over here by Engine 1 waiting for you.
1: Yeah.
0: He's saying it's a separate complex in the rear.
1: Ten four. We'll get in the engine and meet you at your location.

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For a feeling of vomiting, 2155.

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1: 2150.

0: 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God. You want to set a closer hydrant to that?
1: Yeah, come down Indian Creek Road for the plug on your left. County Plains Engine 2. County? For the caller, this is not going to be at 9B Princeton Court. It's going to be at 504 Indian Creek Road. I believe it's in Wilkes-Barre Township.

0: I'm gonna start the police dispatch township out there. I'll tell them that you're there as well.
1: Yeah, 10-4, we're on the scene. If you could do me a favor, could you also call UGI back and update their address, please?
0: 6188, 504 Indian Creek Drive for a gas leak, 2200.

County Station 176, ambulance 576, medic 25, respond 772 Slocum Road, Slocum Township, motorcycle versus deer with injuries, 2201.

0: County, 149 Tower.
1: County, put Slocum engine on the road. Do you have a better address for this?
0: Oh, yes, possibly in the area of Pierce and Warren Avenue. Squad 2 is on scene. Tower 1 and OIC are responding as well.
1: Ten Four County.
2: County, last unit calling.
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0: Plains Engine 2.
3: Do have a confirmed gas leak here. We are going to need UGI response.
0: 10-4, they're revised. Slocum Rescue en route, 2207.

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1: Alright, this is what you have going on here. This originally came in at 9B Princeton Court in Plains. However, upon further investigation by Plains Township Fire, it's at 504 Indian Creek Drive in the township. We also have UGI responding.
2: 22-0. Go ahead.
1: I have an engine out of the township responding, so, you know, I gave him a brief what's going on here.
3: 10-4, thank you. I do have at least 8 rooms right now with confirmed gas in them.
1: 10-4.
3: We're working on evacuation now.
1: 10-4.

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0: Eight.

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1: 2211.
0: Rescue, take the front of the accident.

0: County 149 OIC.
1: OIC.
0: Yeah, you close this out. We're going to equate it to venting sewer gas. Smell's not present anymore.
1: 2212.

0: 这样的是说，说跟。
1: And we advise EMS, we get two has a laceration. Female patient has a laceration to her arm and leg, and the leg laceration is going to be rather deep.
0: Your radio is cutting out. You have one or two patients there.
1: Two patients, County. Two patients, male and a female.
0: Alright, should I start another unit, or you think one's going to go BLS, one's going to go ALS?
1: They're both awake, coherent.
0: Alright, my question was, should I send another ALS unit? That's my question.
1: Slocum EMS is arriving on scene, I'll have them make that determination.
0: Okay.
2: 188 inch, Brady County.
0: Kern County.
2: G3's arriving on location.

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Severe amount of shaking, can't see well. Time was 22:24.

Alamos 576, your second unit is needed. 795, Slocum Road, Slocum Township. For a motorcycle versus a deer with injuries, your second unit is needed. 2013.

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1: Yeah, medic, do you copy?
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0: County, put all 176 units clear scene available. 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
1: Fire West.
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1: Can you repeat?
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1: Yeah, 10-4.
0: Alright, I'm in front of 502.
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0: Anyway.
1: It's 5'10 and 5'12 clear. Good for reentry.
0: Try that again.
1: The 5'10 and 5'12 groups of rooms, have they been cleared okay for reentry?
0: They have not been ventilated. The residents claimed there was no odor, and we were redirected to 504 by UGI.
1: Down for it.
0: That's six. I'm sending UGI down to double check for you.
1: Down for it.

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0: Medic 3 is going to be around the Kaiser South.
1: 3 to South of 2316.

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Firefighter Elias. Anyone southbound, the 161.9 for motor vehicle crash with injuries, 216.

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2: 26, 587 Highland Street in Jeddo for lifting. 2318.

937 to respond. Anyone southbound, the 151.9, motorized crash injuries, 2019.

0: time for Mike 3.
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0: Mike 3 is arriving, guys, yourself.
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Station 136, 587 Highland Street in Jeddo, to assist the EMS for lifting, 2022.

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0: Who's there in Hanover Portable?
1: County.
0: I'm on scene at the 161 over 9. Gonna have one vehicle on its roof. Everybody's out. Gonna have two patients, one with a head injury.
1: 10-4, one vehicle on its roof. Everyone out, two patients, 2325.
2: Rescue 5.
1: County, Hanover Portable.
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1: I don't know if you can copy Rescue 5, I think he's calling.
0: Portable Rescue 5, left lane.
2: 10-4, thank you. 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
1: 2326.
3: County,
1: Hanover 1. Hanover 1.
3: We're arriving. That's 4 will be establishing. 81 command.
1: I'm seeing that 4 has command 2327.
3: Rescue, do you need the engine close, or are you okay for lane blocking with it?
2: You're okay with lane blocking for now.
3: Copy.

0: 188th Plains. 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
1: Alright, 10-4, I'll move over for you guys. Medic 2, expand.

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You're good on final, 366 Valley View Lane, Lower 1. Assist, medic fencing. Good on final, 2320.

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is our County Medic 11 in Butler Township, 97 Dogwood Road, for the 13-year-old female in response to his breathing. 000.

Ambulance 577, respond. 97 Dogwood Drive, Butler Township. 13-year-old female, unresponsive, is breathing. 0006.

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Who's our county medic two in the planes? 1280 Route 315 Highway to Casino at the hotel entrance. 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

Rivers on County Medic 10, 200 East Main Street, Plymouth Borough, apartment 205. For the elderly female, unresponsive, not breathing. Extended downtime, one footing.

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0: Engine 2, rescue 1 on the way. You can put the phone out, turn off to the operator.
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0: Medic 9, respond along with Vox. 185, Route 11, in Plymouth Township. For an MVA with ejection and entrapment, time is 153.
1: Is there a Nanticoke Rescue?
0: Nanticoke Rescue.
1: Are we operating on Fire West or an ops channel?
0: We're going to stay on West. We have nothing else going on.
1: Stand for it. Didn't copy.

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1: 25.
0: There's at least two patients. They're doing CPR on one. They said there might be somebody in the woods. Repeat.
1: Copy, due to the severity of the crash, you want to start a third ALS truck ticket?
0: You're coming in very low and muffled. Are you asking for a third ALS truck?
1: Correct, just in case.

0: 10-4.
1: Manicoke Rescue, is there?
0: Manicoke Rescue.
1: Joe, give me a tell for fire, please. I figure we're going to need them.
0: 10-4.
2: Loser County Medic 10, you're now added to the box. Canal Park, Plymouth Township, for 13 MVA, with ejection and entrapment, with a possible third patient, 159.

0: Station 158, fire police needed. 169 Route 11, Plymouth Township. For the MVA. Entrapment. 159.
1: It appears there's going to be heavy front end damage. I'll get back to you on further.
2: We got County Medic 3, 38 Irving Place in the city, apartment 2, 38 year old male, shortness of breath, 021.
1: Minute

0: County, Rescue 1's on the scene. Anticoke Lieutenant will have Route 11 come in.
1: 10 for patrolling.
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0: 10-4, working on it now.

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1: Alright, at this time, it looks like we have one patient. We're doing extensive searching, but nothing is leading to us to believe there's another patient.

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Time is 206.

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Route 29 at the Garden Drive-In. To shut down Route 29 at Garden Drive-In at 2 to 211.

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1: Chuck 148.
0: Chuck 148 will be arriving. Nothing evident from the Alpha or Delta side. We'll be investigating.
1: 10-4, nothing evident. Alpha Delta investigating at 212.
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0: First off, give GWB a call. Let them know they're getting an incoming traumatic arrest. Medic 925 will be transporting here shortly. They'll call if they can, but they're probably looking at a 20 to 25 minute ETA.
1: Time for.
0: And also, we searched the entire area. We're going to go with one patient here. You could stand down that third ALS unit.
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1: 214.
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1: They found one patient who's being transported by Medic 9 and Medic 25 as a traumatic arrest, the Geisinger Wyoming Valley.
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0: If you can do me a favor, go through the career call-out list and see if you can make some phone calls about getting off duty.
1: 10-4.

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0: 118 Utility with FP1 and FP2 en route.
1: Yeah, so they want you to shut down Route 11 at Garden Drive in there. Thank you. 218.

0: County Mock Utilities. We have an off channel. Are we staying on West?
1: We're just operating on the restaurant right now.
0: Okay, good copy, check.
1: 218.
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Medic 26 respond, 77 Glendale Lane, for a 72-year-old male, buildup of fluid in the legs, times 219.

0: discount and the price, which one?
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0: The alarm company just called back. 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
1: County?
0: Right, 11 North, completely shut down.
1: Copy that. County Route 11, come in.
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2: 10-4, appreciate that.

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0: Can you put a tone for Hanover Township Fire, please? Route 11 and Mill Street to try to clear up some state cars.
1: Tapper, 231.

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For your fire, please, you shut down Route 11 at Mill Street. At the request of Nanacoke, to shut down Route 11 at Mill at 231.

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Here's second request, 236.

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The shutdown, Route 11 and Mill Street. Second Request, Way Fireplace, 254.

F1 engine 2 foul zones is coming up. Okay.

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1: The rescue is leaving the scene. Engine 2 and commander reach. Will you leave your on scene for a little bit until the car is towed?
0: Ten Fort Strail 5.

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1: All right.
0: Did you clear out up there?
1: Negative, not yet. 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
0: All right.
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0: 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Okay, we're cleaned up. 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

Wilkes-Barre City of Mass Response, 237 McLean Street. 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

Yukon County Medical 5, Parksburg City Fire on the medical assist. North Parksburg Boulevard, Cunningham Ave in the city. Van responses, male in a white Cadillac. 550.

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LVH BLS respond. 773 North James Street for an 8 and 9 year old female fall victim with leg pain. 554.

0: Medical 11, respond. 401 Hazel Township Boulevard at Mount City White. Room 206 for a 70-year-old male with abdominal distension. Time is 5:54.
1: Yeah, police respond. Time for engine 2. Police was dispatched. Okay, thanks. 5:54.

0: Yeah, an engine two.
1: Engine two.
0: We were able to wake up the patient in the vehicle. 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

Medical 11 respond, 77 East 37th Street, Hazel Township, for a 79-year-old female, bleeding from a surgical site. 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

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Time is 608.

If you've been waiting for a summer refresh, it's all about being at the right place at the right time. 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The time is one-day sale. 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

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Swarovski Hall. Commercial fire alarm. 643.

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1: 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Truck 6.

0: 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They're responding. Oh, company, so yeah, someone.
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0: 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Three-story ordinary dorm. Nothing shown. We are investigating. 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

Windsor County Medical Center in an accident for 219 Birch Road Estates. 83-year-old male, auto mental status, hit his head on railroad tracks. 6 or 10.

Medic 13 respond, 59 Division Street in Kingston. 59-year-old male, assault victim, with swollen ankle, 708.

Brother Kenneman's 566, 211 Roberts Road, King Jenkins. Myers, Manor, room 413, 77 female, dizzy, head pain, neck pain, 7.

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1: North Thomas between Market and East Hoyt is closed to all traffic.
0: Okay, Thomas is closed. Thank you.
2: 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Will they get ankle injury? 7-8.

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1: 10-5. 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

Mac 10, 25 Hemlock here in Wilkesboro Township. Mental city unresponsive. Possibly passed on. 740.

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1: 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We'll have command be investigating. We do have an activated alarm.
0: 10-4, 803.
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car to the Kingston Armory for a garbage truck that's tied up in some wires behind the building. 839.

0: Charlie, 149 Tower.
1: Tower 149.
0: Tower 149 is one medic 13 responding, one of yours.
1: 840.
0: County ladder 127.
1: Truck 127.
0: Responding.
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2: 49 engine 1 to 149 tower.
3: Tower standing by.
2: You want us to head over there too?
3: Yes.
2: Boy, engine 1's responding.
1: Denver.

0: County, 149 Chief.
1: Proceed.
0: On the scene, we have a large automotive repair facility. 360 is complete. There is nothing evident. We'll have the Wyoming Avenue Command.
1: Okay, nothing evident with Command 842.
0: Engine 2, what do they say?
2: They said they were standing in the office. Yeah, why is the battery going off?
0: Okay.
3: ...149 Engine 1 at the hydrant.
1: 10-4.
2: Star 1 to Command.
0: Go ahead, OIC.
2: Alright, they're reporting the alarm went off in the lobby. Unknown reason, we're going to be investigating.
0: Okay.

0: 13 to the IC.
1: Command.
0: I met with staff here in the lobby. Nothing evident in the lobby at all. Alarm is silenced, but not reset.
2: Okay.

0: Come here, sir.
1: Go ahead.
0: I have an active detector in the office, but there's nothing evident.
1: Okay, you need anything?
0: Negative.

0: Command 13. Standing by.
1: Sir, we're attempting a repair this time.
0: Okay. Let me know if you need anything.

0: command to the OIC. OIC. So they tell us the alarm is also connected to the auto addictions building. So Powis and Piotrowski are investigating. Okay.
1: Okay, 149 Chief.
0: Standing by.
1: All right. I heard you're talking to an employee about a false alarm. We also got from the alarm company reporting like false alarm. They talked to one of the employees there. I just want to make you aware of that.

0: County 554, Medic 2, 22 Center Street in Courtdale for a 76-year-old female patient, weak, 850.
1: Standing by. Chief, if you can talk to the guy with the blue hat on, get his information, who to contact is for her. I will. Also, we don't have an activation at this time in this building. Okay.

0: Morgan Street, Commander County.
1: Proceed.
0: Okay, could you contact BP&O? These are going to be power lines. They're still in contact with the recycling truck.
1: Yeah, but you want to have a phone number for me, by any chance, would you?

0: Okay, Amber, you're coming up. It's going to be 51086 over 40132.
1: Yeah, 4-0. Listen to you, Jay. I'll give them a call.

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1: County Emergency Command.
2: You're right, County.
1: I usually advise, however, I do not have an ETA at this time.
2: Copy that.

County Salem for another response. Call Johnson Ave from 5th to 2nd and 4th from line to Johnson is closed. All traffic, E15.

0: 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Nice.
1: Standing by.
0: All right, I'm unable to get this to reset. They're probably going to have to call their alarm company. We have nothing found throughout the building. I don't know how they made out on that other structure.
1: Okay, I'm with the manager. I'll tell her.
0: All right, Firefighter Petrosky's behind me. He stayed at the other building's clear also.
1: Okay, she's notified. She's calling her alarm company.
0: All right, we're coming up.

0: 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Manitoba.
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Yeah, I couldn't see fire quarters.

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0: 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We'll have West Ross come in.
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0: McNine, 19 Kosciuszko Street in Natico, 85-year-old female lethargic.
1: County West Rose Command.
0: Proceed.
1: I mean, this is some tape that unraveled from around the wires, and it's just hanging there. You can terminate command and put anyone back in service.
0: Anyone back in service, okay. Jump for.

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913, 587 Gibson Ave, Kingstonboro. 6 signal male, under my ambulate with weakness. 10-11.

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Camas 565, 143 QRS, 113 New Street in Houston. Senior female, flowers outside. Bleeding from the face, 1014.

Paramedic 9. You may now cancel at 135 Hanover Street. Bridger came in a motor vehicle crash with injuries. Now reported to be no injuries there at 1017.

0: 137 Command Lisbon County.
1: Chief, you copy me, stand down. The person that was struck by the vehicle has left in an Uber.
0: Copy. Available. Thanks.
1: Very good, Chief. Thank you.

0: I-165 headquarters.
1: Just so you guys are aware, High Street from West Oak to West Columbus is reopened.
0: Good copy. Thank you.

Mach 9, 270 East Main Street, in Nanticoke, Alfinger Towers, apartment number 502, Federal Mail, Abdominal Pain. Timeouts, 1021.

0: Roosevelt, 1022.
1: Medical 11, to the YMCA, 75 South Church Street, Kansas City. 04-year-old female, falling from the monkey bars, broken wrist, bone through the skin, 1022.
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5: 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Incoming crews should be notified.
1: I'm just responding, you know, wire down here, Old River Road for F6. County F6.
3: F6, go ahead.
1: Is that Old Road and Academy look by any chance?
5: Yeah, it's in that area, a little bit further down toward Maffitt.
1: I just got a call on it here.
5: Copy that. We'll take care of it after we clear this call.
1: 10-4.
5: F6, I'll be arriving on scene. I'll have command. Nothing apparent at this time.
1: Nothing out of 1028.
0: Squad 2.
5: I'm going to be available.
0: 1028,

0: Tony from command.
1: Proceed, command.
0: County, we have nothing apparent. We do have Johnson Control on scene. I'm trying to locate them now. Looks like they're probably working on the system, though.
1: Okay.

0: County from command.
1: Command.
0: County, they're working on the system here. You can release all companies. I'll remain on scene for a minute.
1: 10-4, 10-31. Who's going to handle the wires down?
0: You can assign truck 6 to that call.
1: 10-4, 10-31.
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2: 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We'll be investigating. We'll have command. 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
1: 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I will do a reset on that.
2: 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All units utilize Ops 1 for operations,
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3: Chief.
1: We're going to be clear of 145 West Broad. Will be myself, Ladder 1, Rescue 3, Engine 2 will be route to 225 West 4th.
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0: I'm driving ladder, can I show myself and rescue team arriving on the scene?
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Mike 11, 646, Land Messer Rap, Hazel Township, 960 Field, requesting a lift assist. 1135. 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

Station 138, Station 356, Station 122, Woodlawn Ave, Northview Ave, and Harvey Lake for rubbish fire. I'm out, 1150.

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2: 10-4, I'll do my job.
3: County Medic 29-990, let me have to the rear of Turkey Hill at the apartment building under construction for a male peach with a compound fracture of the ankle, 1153.
2: Medic 13-562, Wyoming Ave, the Wyoming Valley Behavior Hospital, Kingston Borough, room 246, B Bravo, 3-year-old male with a urinary tract infection. Limited.

0: Station 138, Station 356, Second Tone. Woodlawn Ave, Northview Ave, and Harvey's Lake for rubbish fire. Second Tone's at 1154.
1: County 11 for a second truck, 646 Leinmeister Ave to assist your 8 truck for lifting 1154.

1926. 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

0: Hannibal 38 to county.
1: Sure, county.
0: This is Harvey's Lake, portable 38 with an on-scene report when you're prepared to copy.
1: Proceed.
0: Thank you, sir. This is a small rubbish fire. No danger of any exposures. A mop-up hose will be all that's needed at this point. Copy?
1: Yeah, I copy. The 122 engine will be there shortly for you. Copy, small rubbish fire.
0: Okay, he's here now. Thank you.
1: Chat for.
2: 138 Q2. I copy that.
3: County 122 engine.
1: 122 engine.
3: 4 on scene, you copy.
1: Timber.
3: Return the rest.

1929, to the Bowdoin USA warehouse in Jenkins Township, 180 Armstrong Road. 32-year-old female, abdominal pain, trouble standing, 12 o'clock.

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0: You county, you can back down all the other vehicles. Kunkel's on scene with a mop-up hose, and it's a little difficult to get up here. That's why I'm indicating that.
1: Okay, 356, copy, return to quarters.
2: County 356, Chief 3. 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
1: I'll put a PG commando.
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3: 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I'm gonna continue in.
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0: Frank. How would you like to man the county?
1: Proceed.
0: Okay, I'm releasing 122. You can go ahead and clear this out. There were just a couple boxes with some wires in it. So, fire's out, volume's available.
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0: County, Point Haven Fire, 38, Old Route 940, for a tree down, 1220.
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0: Alright, we're on scene as well.
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0: Infantry down.
1: 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I'm not sure what you can do here. PPL turned it to Verizon. Verizon said they're not going to move the tree, but they're going to have a foreman come out there maybe. Like I said, I'm not sure what you can do here. Let me know.
0: Roger, I'll give it a visual.
1: Stand for.

Flight 10, request a Plymouth Borough Police on the scene, 75 Davenport Street, evaluation of a patient, and it's 1244.

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1: Anybody, go ahead.
0: Just generating good there. You need any more help?
1: So we're good. Just about ready to clear.
0: Very good.

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0: Night 13, 702 3rd Ave, Kingston Borough, room 12, by the door, city schedule male, showing the breath lethargic, 12 to 6.

MAC-10, 549 Squad, West Market, South Wyoming Ave, Kingston Borough. 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
1: Three.
0: Multi-story, multi-unit residential apartment dwelling. Nothing evident from two sides. We'll be out investigating. That's apartment 307-10-4.
1: Yeah, apartment 307.

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1: Good.
0: Surviving.
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0: Culinary mishap. You could clear this out.
1: Terry, you copy on the culinary mishap. 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
0: Yeah, we had a fire alarm going off somewhere.

217 OV10 Boulevard in Bear Creek. 67-year-old female, severe shortness of breath, weakness, 1435.

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0: County engine, one will be responding, not emergent.
1: Yeah, we're gonna be a Toyota Sienna van there. Somehow the ramp is broken, the female can't get out of her vehicle.
0: 10-4. 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

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I'm at 10. Wolfman Township Boulevard, just before the sheets. I'm going to use my school van, 14 to 15.

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1: 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We're getting a call from an individual involved. There's no students on the van, and there's no injuries.
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0: A direct call into the station, 555 Old Newport Street for wires down. 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
1: Camera, yeah, give me a little bit.
2: F6, go up.
3: To Tour, Blackman and Hughes, I'm going to report of a water main break. I called the water company. They stated they're going to send somebody out there.
2: F6, copy. You can clear it up.
3: 10-4.
2: County Medic 3.
1: Medic 3.
2: Priority 2 on the way.
1: 10-4.

0: County for Angela.
1: Proceed.
0: UGI poll number 47153 over 37459er. Repeating, 47153 over 37459. Got a guide wire down going across the driveway at 555 Old Newport. If you could call UGI, please.
1: Tim, I'm in the call.
0: Also, the 565, there's some little wires hanging in that driveway as well.

0: Yeah, Newport Engine. Okay. Alright, would you advise how I do not have any heavy EC at this time?
1: 10-4, thank you. We'll be clear.
0: 10-4.

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0: We are in front of the Kirby Center. We're not seeing anyone. Did he give you a better location?
1: I have nothing better, but let me give you a... I'll give a 21 back so I get some better information for you.
0: Okay.

0: 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He just said there was a male in a wheelchair with his costume bag on the ground there in front of the Kirby Center. Nothing better at this time.
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0: All right, next three. 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
1: Yeah, we're going to find 15 to 9.

County Wilkes-Barre City Fire Medic 3, respond 32 Murray Street for a 22-year-old female, 37 weeks, possibly in labor, 1535.

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0: At 1545. 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

County Kingston Fire Medic 13, respond 251st Ave at Kingston Manor on the second floor for a 59-year-old female stuck

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0: Command all units at Kingston, switch over to the talk around frequency.

Fifth and Township Fire, Jenkins Township Engine, Ambulance 566, Medic 29. 81 northbound mile marker 176.5 Piston Township, 2-car MVA with injuries, 1552.

0: Exeter Fire, West Pittston Fire, 1925 Lemming Avenue, next to Borough in the area of Sabatini's for a possible blown transformer, 1553.
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0: And for 1555.

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0: All right, I'm in the back lot now.

0: 29 from 166.
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0: Kingston Manor from Adam Luther County. All right, this is going to be patient's not going to go to the hospital. 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All medic 13, rescue 3 available.
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0: 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No contact, 1606.
1: Center Fire Investigation, 689 Main Road, Henrik Green Cemetery. For matches that are on fire, now apparently put out but still smoking. 1606.

McLevin, 1357 Woodlawn Drive, Hazel Township. 40-year-old female having allergic reaction to a multivitamin, having bad cramps, itching, irritation. 6 years old. Missouri County.

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0: It's supposed to be coming down Kennedy Boulevard from Maine, just past, just under the overpass of the bridge between the pump station and the old mill and auto festival.

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1: 9 Chase?
0: I'm in the area, no accident.
1: 10-4, City Engine 4 copy?
0: Everything
1: 29 Chase is on scene in the area. No accident located there.
0: Receiver also in the area with him.
1: 10-4.
2: County 29 Alpha. We're going to go available.
1: 10-4.
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0: Check the immediate area and the bridge. 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
1: Yeah, 4. 16 seconds.

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Send me your mail, fell backwards, seemed confused, memory loss, 1611.

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Same rear mile, there's just saying dizziness. 1611.

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Elderly male in the parking lot. SUV that doesn't look well. 1625.

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Room 2. 69-year-old female with chest pain. 1750.

Attending Medic 29, respond on 1110 Wyoming Avenue, second floor apartment, Exeter Borough, 58-year-old male fall victim, possible broken hip. 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
1: F6.
0: County, can you start me a card? I have a live wire down the mechanics lane. I'm going to need PP&L to respond. I'll give you a pull number when you're ready.
1: Do you have an address or intersection for mechanics lane?
0: You can mark it as the bog. Should be the playground here.
1: F4, go with pull number.
0: PP&L 52660 over N November 40719.
1: 10-4, what's the situation for them?
0: I have a live power line. It's down into the trees. I believe it came down in the storm, but it's been ongoing for a couple days, and it is live.
1: 10-4, no arcing, sparking.
0: No, but it is a playground, so it's going to need a high priority. We do have children near it.
1: Copy that. I'll call them now.

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1: Got
0: PPL is notified. They said they had crews currently out on the road at outages. They would try to get somebody to go over to there as soon as they can when I mentioned it was a higher priority by the playground.
1: Okay, very well. I appreciate it. Thank you.
0: Do you mean to keep it open or clear it out now?
1: Keep it open for a few minutes here. I'm going to be on scene roping it off a little bit better so they can see when they get here.
0: 10-4.

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0: 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They're about 45 minutes out, so I'm just awaiting their arrival since this is live.
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May 30, 13 Hamilton Road, Dallas Township. 78-year-old male, possible accidental overdose on prednisone. 1757.

H144, Roaring Brook Drive and Swamp Road, Hunt Locks for a tree down crossway blocking one lane of travel. 1804.

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Weakness, room 410, 1805.

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Roaring Brook Drive, Swamp Road, Hemlocks, for tree on blocking. One lane of travel. Second tone is 1807.

Medic 2, Plains Fire for the medical assist. At the VA hospital, 1111 East End Boulevard, in the ER. 77-year-old male with a traumatic brain injury, seizure-like activity. 18... 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

0: 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Tree is clear of the roadway, so all 144 personnel clear the scene.
1: Here, can you do me a favor, check Richards Road and Swamp Road for me? I got another report of a tree down. I'm not sure there's one the same that you're already on, but you want to do a drive-by for me?
0: 10-4, we'll look.

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0: 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That call was technically Pritchard's in Swamp.
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County Medic 11, respond 159 South Old Turnpike Road, Fritzingertown, in the Oak Section, room 16, 92-year-old male, stroke-like symptoms, 1906.

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Mac 3, City Fire for the Engine, 357 South Main Street, Xbox, be gone. Mail Thursday response, it is breathing. 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
0: Mike 3 is arriving out soon.
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